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0: shoreline classics weather. Increasing cloudiness this evening. 30% chance of showers early. Low of 19. Cloudy tomorrow morning. 40% chance of showers and risk of a thunderstorm. High of 24. Feeling 31 with Humidex. UV index high. Showers tomorrow evening. Risk of a thunderstorm. Low of 18. Periods of rain Sunday. High of 23. For your long-range weather forecast, visit shorelineclassicsfm.com.
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0: Shoreline Classics weather. Increasing cloudiness this evening. 30% chance of showers early. Low of 19. Cloudy tomorrow morning. 40% chance of showers and risk of a thunderstorm. High of 24. Feeling 31 with Humidex. UV index high. Showers tomorrow evening. Risk of a thunderstorm. Low of 18. Periods of rain Sunday. High of 23. For your long-range weather forecast, visit ShorelineClassicsFM.com.
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0: Yeah, yes it is.
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0: Shoreline Classics weather. Increasing cloudiness this evening. 30% chance of showers early. Low of 19. Cloudy tomorrow morning. 40% chance of showers and risk of a thunderstorm. High of 24. Feeling 31 with Humidex. UV index high. Showers tomorrow evening. Risk of a thunderstorm. Low of 18. Periods of rain Sunday. High of 23. For your long-range weather forecast, visit ShorelineClassicsFM.com.
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0: Shoreline Classics weather. Increasing cloudiness this evening. 30% chance of showers early. Low of 19. Cloudy tomorrow morning. 40% chance of showers and risk of a thunderstorm. High of 24. Feeling 31 with Humidex. UV index high. Showers tomorrow evening. Risk of a thunderstorm. Low of 18. Periods of rain Sunday. High of 23. For your long-range weather forecast, visit ShorelineClassicsFM.com.
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0: Shoreline Classics weather. Increasing cloudiness this evening. 30% chance of showers early. Low of 19. Cloudy tomorrow morning. 40% chance of showers and risk of a thunderstorm. High of 24. Feeling 31 with Humidex. UV index high. Showers tomorrow evening. Risk of a thunderstorm. Low of 18. Periods of rain Sunday. High of 23. For your long-range weather forecast, visit ShorelineClassicsFM.com.
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0: Shoreline Classics weather. Cloudy this morning, 40% chance of showers and risk of a thunderstorm. High of 24, feeling 31 with Humidex. UV index high. Showers this evening, risk of a thunderstorm. Low of 18. Periods of rain tomorrow morning, high of 23. Cloudy tomorrow evening, 40% chance of showers, low of 14. Mix of sun and cloud Monday, high of 25. For your long-range weather forecast, visit shorelineclassicsfm.com.
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0: Shoreline Classics weather. Cloudy this morning, 40% chance of showers and risk of a thunderstorm. High of 24, feeling 31 with Humidex. UV index high. Showers this evening, risk of a thunderstorm, low of 18. Periods of rain tomorrow morning, high of 23. Cloudy tomorrow evening, 40% chance of showers, low of 14. Mix of sun and cloud Monday, high of 25. For your long-range weather forecast, visit ShorelineClassicsFM.com.
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0: Shoreline Classics weather. Cloudy this morning, 40% chance of showers and risk of a thunderstorm. High of 24, feeling 31 with Humidex. UV index high. Showers this evening, risk of a thunderstorm. Low of 18. Periods of rain tomorrow morning, high of 23. Cloudy tomorrow evening, 40% chance of showers, low of 14. Mix of sun and cloud Monday, high of 25. For your long-range weather forecast, visit shorelineclassicsfm.com.
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0: Shoreline Classics weather. Cloudy this morning, 40% chance of showers and risk of a thunderstorm. High of 24, feeling 31 with Humidex. UV index high. Showers this evening, risk of a thunderstorm, low of 18. Periods of rain tomorrow morning, high of 23. Cloudy tomorrow evening, 40% chance of showers, low of 14. Mix of sun and cloud Monday, high of 25. For your long-range weather forecast, visit ShorelineClassicsFM.com.
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0: Rogue construction season is back. Orange cones, one lane traffic, and that guy holding the slow sign with way too much power.
2: Hey, Burge, good news. While traffic stopped, I can finally show everyone my summer dance routine.
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0: Shoreline Classics weather. Cloudy this morning, 40% chance of showers and risk of a thunderstorm. High of 24, feeling 31 with Humidex. UV index high. Showers this evening, risk of a thunderstorm. Low of 18. Periods of rain tomorrow morning, high of 23. Cloudy tomorrow evening, 40% chance of showers, low of 14. Mix of sun and cloud Monday, high of 25. For your long-range weather forecast, visit shorelineclassicsfm.com.
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1: 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All day long.

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3: Shoreline Classics weather. Cloudy this morning, 40% chance of showers and risk of a thunderstorm. High of 24, feeling 31 with Humidex. UV index high. Showers this evening, risk of a thunderstorm. Low of 18. Periods of rain tomorrow morning, high of 23. Cloudy tomorrow evening, 40% chance of showers, low of 14. Mix of sun and cloud Monday, high of 25. For your long-range weather forecast, visit ShorelineClassicsFM.com.
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0: man, I couldn't hit that note with a rock. Good morning. Great to have you there this morning for Shoreline Saturday Mornings. I'm Phil Main. That was Sheriff, by the way, and when I'm with you, and I'm happy to be with you. The weather has been spectacular. Might see a few showers maybe today and tomorrow, but the long range is looking great for the week, which is kind of a happy thing for me because it's Celtic Week, my favorite week of the year. Free concerts with some of the world's best musicians on the square going Monday to Thursday starting at 7:30, and that, of course, all leads up to the festival on Friday, Saturday, and Sunday. You can get all the info, ticket information, all that kind of stuff at CelticFestival.ca. Yesterday was Talking an Elevator Day. And ironically, I saw that and I thought, you know, when people in elevators make small talk, it really pushes my buttons. I think the only thing I've ever said to a stranger in an elevator is, I swear that wasn't me. We have a lot going on the show this morning. It's What's Happening Saturday, with it being the first day of the month, so I'll be checking in with some of my favorite places around town to see what's going on this month. Sinead Cox will be here to talk about the month at the Huron County Museum. Danielle Bettridge will be here with all the goings on at the Huron County Library. Matt Hoy and Randy Carroll together. Boy, I don't know how that's going to go. We'll talk Godrich Legion and the new Godrich Memorial Community Center. And my friend Carol Off will hang out with us for a little bit and bring us up to speed on what's happening at the Livery Theater.
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0: Shoreline Saturday mornings with Phil Maine, and it's What's Happening Saturday. So, you want to chat?
1: Sure.
0: Okay.
1: I think that's why I'm here. That's the reason for the season, yeah.
0: Well, you've been doing this long enough now that we've kind of got to be friends, so we bunny trail all over all kinds of different things now when you come over. We catch up once a month.
1: That's dangerous talking. Anybody who works in, you know, history loves a story, loves a little detour in a cul-de-sac.
0: So. I love a big detour about all things Goderich and Huron County history. And Sinead Cox is in the room, by the way. And let's talk about August. August 1st today. Let's talk about what's going on at the museum this month.
1: I can't believe July is over. That's what's going on. The summer has been going by so fast, and it's been busy. It's our busy season. We're open 7 days a week at the Huron County Museum and at the Huron Historic Jails.
0: Yeah, I forgot to say the jail as well.
1: Yeah, let's not forget about the jail.
0: No, I know. That's your baby, isn't it?
1: I love the jail.
0: Yeah.
1: You know, not the air-conditioned space in the summer, but it's still worth checking out. I think it's one of the coolest buildings in the county. Speaking of the jail, it's the last chance for Behind the Bars. So Behind the Bars ends at the end of August.
0: Okay.
1: So Tuesday, Thursday nights, after we close, we have a special event where there's fantastic volunteers in character as prisoners and staff from the past, and you go in and you chat with them. I just love working it because when people leave, they're always amazed by the conversation they've had and how in character they are. They feel like they're talking to James Donnelly, or they're talking to a young boy who came as a home child and, you know, stole a wagon to go visit his sister. And the stories are amazing, and they're all true stories.
0: Oh,
1: and they come alive for you. That's Tuesday, Thursday nights. So you can get tickets on our website, or you can risk walking in. We let people come in between 7 and 8 p.m. And if there's space left, you can buy at the door.
0: So it actually starts at 8?
1: So it starts at 7, and then the characters are all in place. So sometimes it's very busy right at 7.
0: Okay.
1: And then you can come in between any time between 7 and 8. But we don't, even though we go till 9, we don't let anyone in after 8 p.m. because nobody leaves in the first hour.
0: Right.
1: They want to talk to every single person. They want to ask them lots of questions. So we look at our watches and we're like, no one has left. So
0: it's just like kind of like can I call it an immersive tour? Is that what it is? You walk through and you just talk as you walk through.
1: Yeah, it's immersive. It's what we would call in the biz a first-person interpretation. So they're interpreting the past as those people.
0: Okay.
1: And then there's folks like me and my wonderful student staff, and then one of our volunteers, Kent, who are out of character. So you can ask them about things in the 60s and the 70s that the people, you know, who are living in the year 1857 can't answer for you.
0: Right.
1: So you can ask us as well. But
0: that would be a challenge, I would think, as one of your, can I say performers, one of your artists that like they wouldn't want to get dragged into a question that would pull them out of the time that they're in.
1: Yeah, and they're really good because then they'll ask you. They'll be like, I don't know what you're talking about. What is this? What are you doing? Why do you have this phone, this like black mirror that you have out all the time?
0: Right? Yeah.
1: They're fine if you take a picture, but they don't really get it. I think they have a lot of fun with it.
0: And you got a few other things going on as well.
1: Yeah. So we're really privileged right now to be hosting temporarily the Witness Blanket exhibit.
0: Yeah.
1: So it's a replica of the original Witness Blanket, which is at the Museum of Human Rights in Winnipeg.
0: Mm-hmm.
1: That was created by an artist, Carrie Newman. And it is, he's a master carver. And so it's pieces that represent the stories of residential school survivors, of children who died in the residential school system, the families that were affected, the parents that had their children taken from them, through objects that were built into this carving, like a quilt, like a blanket that were woven in. And so the whole is very beautiful and impressive. And then if you look at any single detail, you'll see an object that has its own really unique story.
0: Wow.
1: It's just an amazing piece. And we realize most people can't get to Winnipeg necessarily to see the original. So we will be hosting the Witness Blanket for anybody who comes into the museum to see through the first week of September. So it'll be there all of August. And there is a documentary film about the making of the blanket that will give you more of that context and those personal stories. And that will be a Sunday afternoon in August 16th.
0: There's Sinead Cox. 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
5: Shoreline Classics weather. Cloudy this morning, 40% chance of showers and risk of a thunderstorm. High of 24, feeling 31 with Humidex. UV index high. Showers this evening, risk of a thunderstorm. Low of 18. Periods of rain tomorrow morning, high of 23. Cloudy tomorrow evening, 40% chance of showers. Low of 14. Mix of sun and cloud Monday, high of 25. For your long-range weather forecast, visit shorelineclassicsfm.com.
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It's Shoreline Saturday mornings. Hi there, it's Phil. There's Barney Bentall. And time for our Back in the Day segment for this Saturday, August the 1st today. Does it feel like it kind of got here quick? Well, it always does, right? It flies by so fast. We've got just a couple of days to go until Civic Holiday Monday. 37, if you're counting, until Labor Day. Yesterday was Avocado Day. Do you like avocados? They're famous, of course, for being the only fruit that can magically make a piece of toast cost $18. August is eye exam month. I went to the optometrist recently, actually. There was a sign on the reception desk. It said, if you don't see what you're looking for, then you've come to the right place. August, of course, well, maybe you didn't know this. I do, because I think it's my favorite thing in the world. Sandwich month. Well, one of my favorite things in the world. I like my wife too. Oh, and my kids, and a few things. But like, I need an excuse to eat another sandwich, right? True fact, if you eat a slice of bread early in the morning,

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0: Shoreline Saturday mornings and rumors of glory. There's Bruce Coburn. No rumor at all. It's real. The dad news. Well, the real stories. The zingers we make up. Zingers that only a dad could possibly love. And I don't know where I got the word zinger from either. Is it Sheldon? I feel like an old man, but there you go. Real news with a zinger. Only a dad can love. And we'll start with this story. And I was kind of on the fence with, do I share this one or don't I? But it's in the news, so here we go. A Florida man was convicted of having, I'm going to call it marital relations, you figure that out, in public with a vacuum cleaner. His wife says she's not going to leave him because, well, in her words, it's just really hard to find a man who loves the vacuum. Okay, then. Water Park Day happened earlier this week. I have a problem. I don't like water parks. And my problem is there's never a lineup for the toilet. Think about it. 1 in 4 people surveyed said that they stay in their jobs for health insurance. Meanwhile, 4 in 4 radio disc jockeys, I can tell you, stay in their jobs because nobody can smell what's in your coffee mug at 6 a.m. Millennials want to make minivans cool again. An article we found this week certainly helps, I think, that the big hit movie right now is called The Odyssey, right? If you know, you know. And finally, a senator in the States released 1,141 pages of Dr. Anthony Fauci's personal diary this week. I think if Dr. Fauci wanted those pages to remain secret, he maybe should have hidden them inside the Epstein files.
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0: It's Shoreline Saturday mornings. I'm Phil Main. Thanks so much for being there. This morning, it's our What's Happening Day here on the program, and time to check in at the Huron County Library.
1: Danielle Bettridge, hi.
2: Hey, how's it going?
1: Better now. You came with gifts today. Well, not gifts, but props.
2: I came with props. I came with fun things. Yeah, I know.
1: I don't get to keep it.
2: You know what? Honestly, it's been living on my desk because I see it every day, and I just think it's so darn cute. It makes me happy.
1: It really is.
2: I know last time we talked about our Summer Lego Challenge. So that's the one where you can drop in on Tuesdays, and we have a different challenge to create something. So a couple weeks ago, the challenge was to make an ocean creature, and it could be real or mythical.
1: Yeah.
2: And my little prop today that I brought in was one of the kids' creations.
1: Good Lord, I hope that's mythical.
2: I wouldn't want to be swimming around with it at the beach.
1: No, me either. We're going to post a picture of that on my Facebook page along with the link to this conversation on a Saturday morning. So,
2: but I was awesome. Blown away. I mean, the Lego program, it's always so fun because you give kids a challenge, and I am just always so impressed with ideas that they come up with and how creative some of these kids are. They make such cool things, and it's always really fun hearing them tell you about it too, because they're so proud and excited to come.
1: I always feel like I'm going to sound like an old person when I say things like what I'm getting ready to say, but we were creative too at a level when I was a kid, and obviously you're like half my age, so I don't know about you, but when these kids come along, do you think, and this is not about the Huron County Library, this is just me picking your brain, do you think the advent of things like the internet and social media and stuff has opened kids' minds to more creativity, given them ideas?
2: I think maybe. Like, maybe it gives them like a platform to share ideas and share creations, right? Because maybe years ago you'd make something with Lego and get to share it with your family, but now you can make something really cool and post it online and other kids can see it and talk about how exciting it is.
1: Well, on behalf of all of us, thanks to the Huron County Library and to you for making this kind of thing possible, because it's very cool.
2: Yeah. Oh, well, thanks. It's exciting to have kids come into the library and get creative. The Lego program too is still happening, so that's the one where anyone can just drop in and build Lego, do whatever that week's challenge is. But if you come to 4 sessions throughout the summer, get your passport stamped, you'll have a chance to win one of our grand prizes at the end of the summer. And there's some pretty cool big ocean Lego sets for kids to win. So there's still time to start coming and earn those 4 stamps as well. And that's on Tuesdays from 12 till 2.
1: Love it. What else is going on at the library for the month of August?
2: We have a lot going on, but I have kind of less to talk about this time because, believe it or not, so many of our programs have already filled up and have quite a long wait list. So I don't want to have people's hopes up for things that they might not be able to get into.
1: It's too bad you're not doing anything right.
2: I know. Gosh, yeah. It's so, so rough. Our programs are so full.
1: That's so great.
2: yeah, it's been awesome. It has been so busy in this like wonderful chaotic way that is only the library in the summer, which is just kind of magic, where you just have all these families and groups of kids in, and you know, groups of teenagers who are coming to hang out and play video games and do stuff together, and families coming in to just do an activity. The other one that we have going on, I thought this would be cool to have an update for, but I mentioned the park scavenger hunt that was sponsored by the IODE last month when we talked. At this point, I looked today before I came, we've had 117 kids do that park scavenger hunt where they're looking for the bricks in the different parks. So that's awesome. Still going on for the rest of the month, but that means 117 kids have already come in and picked a brand new book that was donated by the IODE. We purchased from Bee's Knees, who supported the initiative.
1: Shout out to Bee's Knees and the new sign.
2: Yes,
1: I love it.
2: It's so cute.
1: Isn't it great?
2: Every time I go in the store, I just love looking at the new things. They're so creative. And so wonderful. So that was awesome. So there's still time to do that scavenger hunt as well. And we still have lots of good books left. The next tween movie night, that we have, Tween Movie Night Bingo coming up. So Tween Movie Night Bingo, come in, you watch a movie, you mark your bingo cards for like things that are happening in the movie as it comes along. We're going to have pizza, popcorn. That's happening on Wednesday, August 26th. And there's still space in that program if you want to register. And then the other thing, just for teens in that age group, is don't forget that we have the first 2 weeks of the month, so kicking that off the beginning of August, during open hours, we've got the PlayStation 5 set up in our program room. It's drop-in, first come, first serve, but it's set up so that you can play the PlayStation on the projector with a bunch of games downloaded. Mm. And we've got 4 controllers, so you can come with friends and get set up. It's a pretty good time. It's way more fun playing video games on a big screen than just like a little TV at home.
1: Oh, yeah.
2: And then we also have the virtual reality headsets as well. So if you haven't been certified on those, and this is for ages 13 and up, you can come in. We teach you how to use it safely. So we know you're not going to like walk into a wall or anything. You can set it up properly.
1: You don't know me.
2: Yeah. It could still happen, but we walk you through it so you can play yeah. safe. Because it's immersive. Like, it really, I can see how things happen if you are not making sure your area is clear. And we've got some good spaces in the library we set up for teens to go play. But we teach you how to use it, and then you can just drop in anytime and play virtual reality as
1: Love
2: well.
1: Love that.
2: It's a good time.
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5: Shoreline Classics weather. Cloudy this morning, 40% chance of showers and risk of a thunderstorm. High of 24, feeling 31 with Humidex. UV index high. Showers this evening, risk of a thunderstorm. Low of 18. Periods of rain tomorrow morning, high of 23. Cloudy tomorrow evening, 40% chance of showers, low of 14. Mix of sun and cloud Monday, high of 25. For your long-range weather forecast, visit shorelineclassicsfm.com.
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0: Shoreline Saturday mornings rolling on down the highway with BTO. Hi, it's Phil. Welcome to August the 1st. Got some things here that you might look forward to this month. In sports, the NFL preseason is kicking off on Thursday. That's the 6th if you're an NFL football fan. On the TV, a new season of Futurama hitting Hulu on August the 3rd. Season 4, can't wait. Love this show so much. Ted Lasso premiering on Apple on the 5th. Season 4 of Reacher, kind of like that one too, released on Prime Video on the 12th, and a new superheroes series called Lanterns premiering on the 16th in the movie theaters. Super Troopers 3, I don't know, and the horror movie Ice Cream Man are out on the 7th. Sci-fi thriller The End of Oak Street and Paw Patrol. Oh, my grandkids used to love Paw Patrol. The Dino movie hitting theaters on the 14th. Another horror movie. Can't wait to miss it. Insidious, out of the further. I don't like horror movies. That's out on the 21st. And a live-action comedy called Coyote vs. Acme will be released on August the 28th after years of delays. Is that the Bugs Bunny? I hope so. I don't know. Something to look forward to. Here are our holidays for the month, real and imagined. Monday the 3rd is Grab Some Nuts Day. Tuesday the 4th is Chocolate Chip Cookie Day. The 8th is National Pickleball Day. On the 12th, oh, I can't wait to celebrate this one, Vinyl Record Day. Love me some vinyl records. 13th is Left-Handers Day. Tell a Joke Day coming up on the 16th. And August the 20th is Radio Day, unless you're me. And then, well, every day is Radio Day.
1: Shoreline Classics. Well, yes, it's that time of the morning for our local real estate update. Of course, I've got joining me the broker of record for KJ Talbot Realty, Mr. Kevin Talbot. Good morning.
2: Good morning, Roland.
1: So now we're going to talk about this segment, a pretty happy day for most, both the buyer and the seller. It's the day of closing.
2: Yes, correct, Roland. It can be chaotic because a lot of the stuff that has to happen, obviously, it's a, you know, depending on how much stuff you have to move. But I think the big thing prior to closing, you need what we call a final inspection on the house. Your lawyers will appreciate that. You get to take a walk through your home, the home you're purchasing, to make sure there's no damage done to the house, you know, over the last few weeks or months prior to closing. And you want to make sure all your appliances that you included in the sale are there, maybe window coverings, you know, a generator, snowblower. You just want to make sure that the stuff that was spelled out in the offer is there and the condition of the home is what you would expect, no damage.
1: Now, here's a key thing. If people are booking those moving trucks, I assume you never book them for first thing in the morning, right?
2: The transaction can close any time of the day. More often than not, I see them close, you know, sometime in the afternoon. It can be even later afternoon. You may have a chain of houses that have to close, and everybody needs their money in order to advance the funds to the next home they're purchasing. So depending on how many houses to sell and banks and stuff, so it's probably advisable that you're excited to get your house, but unfortunately, it could be, you know, mid-afternoon to later in the day. It'll be dependent on your lawyer and a lot of factors. So there's just a lot of factors that come into play. So yeah, it would be advisable to schedule a mover probably to do the move in the afternoon sometime.
1: And I guess if they have any questions when it approaches that final day before closing, never hesitate to reach out to the realtor that's handling your transaction, right?
2: That's correct. Yeah, they can guide you through that day. It can be stressful, but that's what we're there for, is to give you guidance.
1: Now, if someone has questions about buying or selling their home, maybe they have a question about what they need to get ready as the process goes through, I guess they just reach out to one of your team. Where's the best place to go?
2: TalbotRealty.com.
1: Well, there you go, everybody. We've been having your local real estate minute. I've been joined by Mr. Kevin Talbot, the broker of record.
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0: It's Shoreline Saturday mornings. I'm Phil Main. Welcome to August the 1st today. Time right now into our 9 o'clock hour for nerd news. That's right. A quick rundown of all the latest in science from the past week. I thought this was kind of cool. NASA's Curiosity rover. Yeah, it's still out there on Mars. It took a photo the other day, and it's going viral because a lot of people thought that it looked a little bit like an unexploded alien missile. I don't know how we know what that looks like, but somebody said that it could be evidence of an ancient extraterrestrial civilization. Others think it looks like a crashed spacecraft. Unfortunately, though, or fortunately, I don't know, NASA is saying that it's probably just a bunch of rocks. Kind of crazy, though, for me to think that Curiosity is still out there. It's been exploring Mars since 2012. Cool, huh? Researchers have developed a tiny little sensor that can detect dopamine in a single teardrop. The sensor uses a laser-treated carbon material that allows it to detect extremely small amounts of dopamine. And that, of course, is the brain chemical that controls movement and your mood and how we think. Researchers are hoping that this breakthrough could one day help doctors spot conditions like Parkinson's disease without all the needles and blood draws and whatnot. And finally, an artificial intelligence system just created a burger recipe that outscored McDonald's Big Mac in a blind taste test. Is this good or bad? The tool called Burger AI was trained on 2,200 burger recipes and went through billions of possible ingredient combinations. For me, I just like to toss in a little package of onion soup. Right? The goal was to balance taste, nutrition, and environmental impact. I don't know what nutrition has to do with a hamburger, but anyway, one of its biggest successes was a beef and mushroom burger that was as popular as the Big Mac, but is significantly reduced as far as the environmental footprint. Might be a scary thought. I don't know, is it? Here's the question for you. Do you think an AI algorithm will eventually be creating our food?
1: Bruce Power is undergoing a federal integrated impact assessment for the Bruce C project, a project that would create an option to build up to 4,800 megawatts of new nuclear capacity at the Bruce Power site. Community engagement is a key part of this process. Through all phases of the impact assessment, Bruce Power is committed to listening to residents, sharing information, and creating opportunities for meaningful dialogue. To learn more and ask questions about the project, join James Skonyak, Bruce Power COO and EVP, for a virtual live stream at 7 p.m. on Tuesday, August 4th. 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

0: Shoreline Saturday mornings on Phil Maine. What's happening Saturday on the go?
1: I don't know how this is going to go with both of you in the room, but Randy Carroll is here and Matt Hoy too. Frick and frack.
2: Which one's Frick?
3: Tweedledee and Tweedledum.
2: There you go. Right. Yeah, for sure. Yeah.
1: All right. So yeah. What's going on? What do you want to tackle first? We've got two things. We've got the Godrich Legion, of course.
2: Yeah.
1: And then we've got the Godrich Community Center, Memorial Community
2: I'll tackle
1: Center.
2: The Legion first. How's that?
1: All right, jump in.
2: So we were really fortunate yesterday. We got awarded a new community grant for seniors. So in our work with Gateway, who's been a great partner of the Legion, we were able to extend our grant for seniors. So we got awarded another $25,000 yesterday. MPP Lisa Thompson came in town and made that presentation, and it's called Connecting Along the Shore.
1: Okay.
2: So we're actually taking the program that we have at the Legion today, where seniors can come in, get tech help, have a speaker series, and we're expanding that with this grant to enable them to be able to do that from their home.
1: Oh, love it.
2: So for those that can't make it in, use technology to, you know, build in video, build in telephone, et cetera,
1: yeah.
2: Just to expand what we have to try to get a wider audience. So looking forward to that.
1: I love that. So for people that can't get to the Legion get to you now.
2: We'll get to you. Yeah.
1: There you
2: yeah.
1: go.
2: Yeah. And like I said, you know, Gateway's been amazing. You know, they supply the staffing to help us. It's just been a really, really good relationship and partnership. So.
1: All right. That's another thing to add to all the great things the Legion already does.
2: Yeah. Yeah. I don't think the Legion ever thought of doing things like this 10, 15 years ago.
4: No, a different place now.
2: It is a different place. Yeah. It's a hub, right?
4: Yeah.
2: So,
4: exactly.
2: Yeah.
1: Very much is. So some of the other things that go on in August include?
2: Oh, our meat draw for sure on Saturday, our Saturday night entertainment, our patio. We've got a barbecue every Friday night out in the patio, which is something new. And we're changing that up to having a barbecue on Saturday nights to take a little bit of pressure off our staff, trying to keep the refreshments flowing and not have to worry so much on food. So,
1: yeah.
2: Yeah.
1: I like that you're doing the hot dog thing now, because the hot dog wagon used to be there, right?
2: Yeah.
1: Beside,
2: right.
1: Yeah. And now, and I thought, oh, it's gone. But you guys stepped in.
4: Yeah. We all missed Dirk.
2: Yeah. Yeah. We all missed Dirk for sure. Yeah. Yeah.
1: What happened? Is he just retired?
2: He did.
1: Yes.
2: Yeah. Yes.
1: Well, I guess even the hot dog man needs to
4: exactly
1: back
4: happens
1: some
4: to us all eventually.
1: Right. Yeah, yeah.
2: I don't even want to figure out how many hot dogs that man has sold, right? So
1: I don't want to figure out how many I've eaten.
2: Yeah, yeah, yeah.
1: Yeah. That used to be one of my favorite places to go. Even as a kid, there was always a hot dog wagon, right?
2: Yeah.
1: Pete's once upon a time.
2: Yeah, up in the square.
1: Mm-hmm. Yeah.
2: Yeah. Would only serve mustard and relish. That's it.
1: That's all you need.
2: Mustard,
1: man.
2: And ketchup, right?
1: So what else do you need?
2: Yeah.
1: Yeah. All right, anything else going on at the Legion we should know about before we...
4: We just had our big 100th celebration.
2: Yeah, we did.
4: It was exceptional.
2: Yeah, it was really good. I was...
1: The swing band came.
2: Yeah, the swing band. You know, I had a little bit of anxiety, which I normally don't have, but I did that day because you're putting a 19-piece orchestra in the hall, right? So I'm figuring, oh man, this is just going to be... But it was... I was like third table back, and I could have a conversation with everybody that was at my table. They did a great job.
4: Our branch manager and her team, that he put that together, that event, and it's fantastic.
2: Yeah. Just knocked it out of the park.
4: Yes.
1: Yeah. So my buddy Eric did some pictures.
2: Mm-hmm. Yeah, yeah.
1: They were pretty great.
2: Yeah. Very
1: well done. Dressed up.
2: Yeah. So we're already planning for next year, because I think we talked about this before. This is the 100th anniversary of the Legion.
1: Right.
2: Next year is the 100th anniversary of our branch.
1: Right.
2: Yeah.
1: They took along with the 200th anniversary of our
2: branch. Absolutely. Absolutely. We'll be able to piggyback on that a little
4: bit. Exactly. So that'll be big.
2: Yeah.
4: We'll do something big. Kevin Ashton is working on a team for something big for next year. So
1: awesome.
2: Yeah.
1: It's going to be an insane year, I think, in all the good ways.
2: Well, it's kind of nice because Memorial, they segue into there, we get to do the closing.
4: Exactly. We're hosting the event on the final night, on the Saturday night for the 200th anniversary.
1: Uh-huh.
4: And it's going to be big. Can't make any announcements yet because we're not sure exactly who the players are going to be, but we're hosting it. It's going to be fantastic.
1: How many people can you get in there? Do you know?
2: So right now we're 770 in what we call the barn, which is the old arena floor. We've got a couple of modifications that we can make. And once those modifications are done, we can get it up to about 1400.
4: So our first event is actually happening on the August long weekend on the Sunday, the Jamie Wallace fundraiser.
1: Tomorrow.
2: Yeah, there you go.
4: And it's going to be a fantastic event. The team that have been working on the arena have been working their hearts out to get this ready.
1: Yeah. Well, I know that the team that's working on the fundraiser for Jamie, they've said to me three or four different people how grateful they are to be working with you guys because you're doing such a great job and working so hard to get all together.
2: Right. Yeah, it's amazing. I put a call out on the weekend for volunteers. We had over 30 people volunteer to come in just to get the place spotless.
1: Wow. Yeah. So it's fantastic.
2: Yeah.
0: There's Randy Carroll and Matt Hoy, the latest on what's going on at the Godrich Legion and the brand new Godrich Memorial Community Center. 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
8: Shoreline Classics weather. Cloudy this morning, 40% chance of showers and risk of a thunderstorm. High of 24, feeling 31 with Humidex. UV index high. Showers this evening, risk of a thunderstorm. Low of 18. Periods of rain tomorrow morning, high of 23. Cloudy tomorrow evening, 40% chance of showers, low of 14. Mix of sun and cloud Monday, high of 25. For your long-range weather forecast, visit shorelineclassicsfm.com.
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0: Saturday mornings. I'm Phil Maine. You may have heard that there's a big benefit concert coming up tomorrow. It runs all day from 1 o'clock in the afternoon right through until midnight. The Hey Guy benefit concert for our friend Jamie Wallace of Ernie King Music. And we had the girls on last week, but we want to get a few more details from them. Katie Durst and Allie Anderson are here. We want to stress, I think, that this is family friendly, right? Up until 8? Is that right?
1: Yes.
0: Okay, so bring the kids.
1: Yeah, actually.
0: There's stuff for them to do.
1: Yeah, there's going to be a children's area also in the afternoon.
0: Cool.
1: So kids will be able to do crafts and activities.
2: Mm-hmm. And it is hosted by The Place, which is a new business that's going to be opening up this month in Goderich on Anglesey Street.
0: I love it.
2: Yeah.
0: All right.
2: Yeah, so we're really excited about that. We also are very thankful to the team at Chuck's Roadhouse, specifically V, who's going to be donating his time to come over and cook up some hot dogs on the barbecue from 4 p.m. till 7 p.m. And they are graciously donating all proceeds to Jamie and his family. So please come hungry between 4 and 7 and grab yourself some delicious hot dogs.
0: You know how loved somebody is when the list of sponsors and the list of people donating time grows too long to mention everyone. But are there some sponsors you want to give a shout out to?
2: Yeah, definitely. So we want to thank our friends at Blythe Printing. So Steve Daw and his team have been working behind the scenes tirelessly to make sure that our posters are designed and ready to go, and we'll have some really great swag available on site for sale too. We want to thank our friends at the Goderich Print Shop, Dwayne, Margaret, and their team. They've been so incredibly gracious, helping us with a lot of print material as well, so we're very thankful for them. Our friends at Royal LePage Heartland Realty have been great. They've come on as a sponsor, and we will have a really nice, comfortable, cool space because they are going to be sponsoring some fans for the area, which is really great. And our friends at The Run Parlor. So Pete and his team have been very supportive of this event as well. So we're very thankful for them. And then we already mentioned the Goderich Memorial Community Center. They've been so great. Oh, yes. And we'd also like to thank the Bayfield Concert Series for being so supportive of this event as well.
0: So after 8 o'clock, it's age of majority, correct?
2: After 8 p.m., it's age of majority. And we do need to stress that this is a cash-only event.
0: Right.
2: So, yeah, please come prepared. We will have an ATM on site if you do forget. But, yes, it is a cash-only
0: event. Because for those that don't know, number one, it's expensive to not be a cash-only event. A lot of people don't realize that it costs you money to bring in all the machines, and we're doing this kind of quick. So, and it takes time to get all of that together. So, and we wanted to do this now while Jamie needs the help.
1: Correct.
0: Correct.
1: Yeah.
0: Yeah.
1: We will also have an exceptional silent auction.
0: Oh, really?
1: Yeah. We have been busily collecting really wonderful items from lots of local businesses. People are just coming out of the woodwork. And as soon as the ask kind of went out on social media, immediately people started sending in really wonderful donations to the silent auction. So we'll have all kinds of stuff from gift certificates to local restaurants and a stay at the Albion, I think, for one night. We've got a really cool gift certificate to a metal, HUR metal in Centralia. They will do like a sign for your house or a fire pit with your name in it or that kind of thing. Yeah. So yeah, some unique and different items, and you'll be able to bid on those till 8 o'clock that night as well.
0: Love it.
1: Yeah.
0: All right.
2: I have one more big thank you to send out.
0: Yeah.
2: We have also had so many people reach out to us saying that they want to volunteer and they want to help. We will have just a really incredible team of volunteers behind us to really fuel this event. We would not be able to execute without them. So thank you to everybody who's reached out. And if you are looking to volunteer, you can get in touch with one of the committee members. And we'd be happy to put you in touch with our volunteer coordinator.
0: I'm glad you mentioned the committee, because you two are the voices of what's happening, but you have a large group of people working with you to make this happen.
1: Yeah, we've got Pete Meads and Brendan Purser have been pretty solidly at the table, as well as Craig Harrison, and his dad, John Harrison, was helping out. He's got so much experience from Blues Fest that he helped us out with at the beginning. And Barney Purser as well, Brendan's dad, who's been instrumental in helping us get connected and all the things we need from the Goderich Memorial Community Center. We've got Ashley Anderson at the table.
2: We've got Rob Corrigan. Brandon Corvo. We've got, it's a very large committee. Kelly Harrison. Did we say Kelly already?
1: Great. Yeah.
0: And a very special thank you to the people we just forgot.
1: And Kimberly Payne as well. She's instrumental.
0: What isn't Kim involved in?
2: I know. She's been really great to help us out. She's hosted many large events, and she has been instrumental in making sure that we are checking each of the boxes and make sure that we are prepared for event day.
0: Perfect word to use too, instrumental.
1: Yes, but it really is a true demonstration of the power of community here in Goderich and the way that people step up for each other, because it's just, fueled by community spirit.
2: Yeah.
0: And I can't wait to be a part of all of that. I'll be on sometime in the afternoon, emceeing right at the kickoff from 1 through until I think around 4 o'clock. And then I will have other MCs and a lot of really great local bands going on. Man, I love this community. Hey, Guy, the benefit concert for Jamie Wallace. My plan tomorrow is to start the day with the Goderich Firefighters Breakfast. It begins at 7 a.m., runs right through until 12. You can go get some breakfast and then take in the concert and be a part of all the great things that are going on in Goderich on a long weekend Sunday. 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

0: It's Shoreline Saturday mornings, and there's the guess who. I'm Phil Main. Good to have you there this morning into our last hour together on this first day of August. It's time for random entertainment news, and we start with this one. Christy McNichol took a selfie with Carney Wilson, I'm guessing for a photographic exhibit called Things You Haven't Thought About in Decades. There's a new horror movie about an evil karaoke machine, or as anybody who's ever wanted a quiet drink at a bar calls them, a karaoke machine. LeBron James is a 76er. Did you see that? But enough about his age. He's also going to play basketball for Philadelphia and is taking a 92% pay cut to play for the 76ers. Not surprised Philly's being cheap, though. I mean, how long, seriously, has that crack been in the Liberty Bell and it's still not fixed? Kansas City Chiefs unveiled drawings of their new stadium. It will offer a whole new way of watching Taylor Swift watch the game. Ben Affleck won $1 million on Who Wants to Be a Millionaire. He knew that he had it when the final question was, who was the worst Batman? And finally, really, a producer is suing Netflix because somebody stole a copy of his unreleased Nicolas Cage movie from their office. Even more bad news, the thieves have watched the Nicolas Cage movie, and now they're suing Netflix.
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0: join Saturday mornings, and it's What's Happening Saturday on the program today. 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
1: Livery Theater, GLT, Godrich Little Theater. Hi.
2: Hi.
1: How Phil. Are you?
2: Good. How are you, Phil?
1: Happy halfway through summer.
2: Oh, my.
1: I know. I'm not ready for it either.
2: I'm not ready for this.
1: No, but are you ready for all the things? Because you got a busy August coming up and then a really busy fall again.
2: We do. We have a lot going on, which is great.
1: Do you take holidays at all?
2: Well, try to.
1: You don't know.
2: Not really.
1: All right.
2: Yeah, working at the livery is kind of like a holiday. It's fun.
1: Oh,
2: you know?
1: Oh, that was smooth.
2: Maybe you should take that out.
1: All right. No. I'll just leave it right there.
2: There you go.
1: So let's, I don't know, where do you want to start? There's so much going on. Do you want to, I know Dracula.
2: Yeah, well, we've got
1: the first play of the season.
2: We do. We have a great season coming up. We've got Dracula as our season opener in October. We've got The Wizard of Oz taking the stage in December. We've got a lovely romantic comedy called Love Sick in February. And then we're finishing the season for the Bicentennial, a local playwright who wrote The Tiger's Lion.
1: That's Tim Cummings, right?
2: You got it.
1: Yeah, yeah.
2: Directed by Duncan McGregor.
1: Right.
2: And that will be in June, right around the Bicentennial. So
1: all right.
2: We've got a pretty hot season.
1: That's going to be fantastic.
2: It is.
1: So I've got a list of just key words here. But
2: yeah, yeah.
1: Try for some segues. We need to support the livery to keep all that happening.
2: We do
1: that with memberships, right?
2: Absolutely. Partly. 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
1: Right. More importantly, though,
2: you become a member.
1: You become a member, and you're supporting that theater.
2: And you're supporting us for sure.
1: Yeah.
2: The Flex Passes work as 4 tickets to any show you want to use them for, so you can kind of play around with what you want to do with that.
1: Mm-hmm.
2: We also take donations. You know, we are a not-for-profit organization.
1: And there are bills to pay. There's heat and hydro, yeah. And it's air conditioned, so.
2: Yeah, nope. Our bills are hefty, as everybody knows. You
1: yeah.
2: know, prices go up, and so we are always taking donations, and you can, again, go to our website at thelivery.ca if you want to become a donor, and you get a tax receipt for that.
1: Love it.
2: And you also get recognition on our website or program in different places depending on how much you give.
1: Uh-huh.
2: What else?
1: I wonder if people are aware of the fact too that you can't just put on any play that you want to put on. You have to have a license, and you have to pay for the right to produce a play.
2: Absolutely.
1: At the livery.
2: The licenses to do a play are quite expensive. Most of them are paid, you know, in American money as well. Yeah. So it, you know, depending on the rate. Yeah. And also just operational costs, like you said, for the building,
1: yeah.
2: you know. But we also, on the note of directing, we also are taking submission forms for our 27-28 season.
1: Okay.
2: For anybody who's interested in directing a show.
1: Uh-huh.
2: Yeah. So would you, I don't know, Phil, would you want to direct a show, Phil?
1: I can't imagine me directing.
2: Could you direct your own show?
1: You know, being in a show is so much joy for me, but I don't know. There's something about having to be in charge of everything that's yeah. probably a disaster waiting to happen.
2: Maybe that's the name of the show.
1: And then we'll write it so we don't have to pay royalties.
2: There you go.
1: There
2: that's
1: you
2: even
1: go.
2: Better.
1: Saving money everywhere we go.
2: Right? If you're interested in directing, you can yeah. go to the website as well or send me an email.
1: There's a deadline for that?
2: There is. The deadline is September 30th.
1: Okay.
2: So if you're interested, Kara@thelivery.ca.
1: All right.
2: Pop me an email and I'll get you the information on that.
1: All right.
2: Yeah.
1: And then you can have a say in what gets put on at the...
2: Possibly. I mean, they all kind of go to the programming committee and there's a whole committee of people who review everybody who's submitted for that season.
1: Right.
2: And there's a bit of a process, but we're always looking for directors.
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6: Shoreline Classics weather. Cloudy this morning, 40% chance of showers and risk of a thunderstorm. High of 24, feeling 31 with Humidex. UV index high. Showers this evening, risk of a thunderstorm, low of 18. Periods of rain tomorrow morning, high of 23. Cloudy tomorrow evening, 40% chance of showers, low of 14. Mix of sun and cloud Monday, high of 25. For your long-range weather forecast, visit shorelineclassicsfm.com.
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0: It's Shoreline Saturday mornings, and under my thumb, there's Street Heart. I'm Phil Main. Almost time to take off here. Before I go, though, some final thoughts. Here are some things that you might be interested in doing here. Way to fill some of the time here on a long weekend. You might want to take in some baseball. Man, I used to love heading down to the Egg Park and watching baseball once upon a time. As a teenager, as a younger teenager, get a bag of cheese popcorn, sit there and dream of someday being able to play fastball. And eventually I did. Not very well, but I did. Don Johnson Ball Tournament in its 20th year, hard to believe, continues at Bannister Park and the John O'Keefe Memorial Diamonds today and tomorrow. Farmers Market happening as we speak. Almost time for me to head out and get some bread from Sophie and maybe a nice fresh tomato. And home for a toasted tomato sandwich. Of course, Sunday Market tomorrow, both on the square. Sunday morning starting at 7, the incredibly delicious and amazing Goderich Fire Department breakfast. I've been looking forward to that. Well, since last year's. That happens at the Fire Hall on Suncoast. And of course, the big event this weekend is the Hey Guy benefit concert for Jamie Wallace and Ernie King Music. Starts at 1 p.m. tomorrow afternoon. I'll be emceeing and looking forward to that. Continues right through until midnight at the Old Arena on McDonald Street, which of course now is the new Goderich Memorial Community Center. Going to be playing a little bit of music tomorrow afternoon as well with my friend Ashley Anderson. Really looking forward to that. And my favorite week of the year kicks off. It's Celtic Week with free concerts on the downtown stage Monday, Tuesday, Wednesday, Thursday evening featuring the finest Celtic musicians on the planet. And it leads up to next weekend's, of course, Celtic Roots Festival happening in Lions Harbor Park. Those Monday to Thursday concerts, by the way, start at 7:30. Okay, you can get all the information you need at CelticFestival.ca. All right, that's all. I'm off to live my best life doing all the things. Hope I run into you somewhere along the way this weekend. Until next time, stay well. I'm Phil Main, up, dressed, and out of here.
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5: Shoreline Classics weather. Cloudy this morning, 40% chance of showers and risk of a thunderstorm. High of 24, feeling 31 with Humidex. UV index high. Showers this evening, risk of a thunderstorm. Low of 18. Periods of rain tomorrow morning, high of 23. Cloudy tomorrow evening, 40% chance of showers, low of 14. Mix of sun and cloud Monday, high of 25. For your long-range weather forecast, visit ShorelineClassicsFM.com. 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
4: Shoreline Classics weather. Showers this evening, risk of a thunderstorm, low of 18. Periods of rain tomorrow morning, high of 23. Cloudy tomorrow evening, 40% chance of showers, low of 14. Mix of sun and cloud Monday, high of 25. For your long-range weather forecast, visit shorelineclassicsfm.com.
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5: Shoreline Classics weather. Showers this evening, risk of a thunderstorm, low of 18. Periods of rain tomorrow morning, high of 23. Cloudy tomorrow evening, 40% chance of showers, low of 14. Mix of sun and cloud Monday, high of 25. For your long-range weather forecast, visit shorelineclassicsfm.com.
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3: Shoreline Classics weather. Showers this evening, risk of a thunderstorm, low of 18. Periods of rain tomorrow morning, high of 23. Cloudy tomorrow evening, 40% chance of showers, low of 14. Mix of sun and cloud Monday, high of 25. For your long-range weather forecast, visit shorelineclassicsfm.com.
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6: Shoreline Classics weather. Showers this evening, risk of a thunderstorm, low of 18. Periods of rain tomorrow morning, high of 23. Cloudy tomorrow evening, 40% chance of showers, low of 14. Mix of sun and cloud Monday, high of 25. For your long-range weather forecast, visit shorelineclassicsfm.com.
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3: Shoreline Classics weather. Showers this evening, risk of a thunderstorm, low of 18. Periods of rain tomorrow morning, high of 23. Cloudy tomorrow evening, 40% chance of showers, low of 14. Mix of sun and cloud Monday, high of 25. For your long-range weather forecast, visit ShorelineClassicsFM.com.
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3: 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Orange cones, one lane traffic, and that guy holding the slow sign with way too much power.
5: 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While traffic stopped, I can finally show everyone my summer dance routine.
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5: Shoreline Classics weather. Showers this evening, risk of a thunderstorm, low of 18. Periods of rain tomorrow morning, high of 23. Cloudy tomorrow evening, 40% chance of showers, low of 14. Mix of sun and cloud Monday, high of 25. For your long-range weather forecast, visit shorelineclassicsfm.com.
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1: 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All I could say was, "Spending it with you."
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4: Shoreline Classics weather. Showers this evening, risk of a thunderstorm, low of 18. Periods of rain tomorrow morning, high of 23. Cloudy tomorrow evening, 40% chance of showers, low of 14. Mix of sun and cloud Monday, high of 25. For your long-range weather forecast, visit shorelineclassicsfm.com.
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0: Bruce Power is undergoing a federal integrated impact assessment for the Bruce C project, a project that would create an option to build up to 4,800 megawatts of new nuclear capacity at the Bruce Power site. 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

welcome back to another episode of Vinyl Vibes with me, Rockin' Rick D, right here on Shoreline Classics FM, broadcasting to the western part of our province by way of radio. And we are on the shoreline of Lake Huron, the lovely Lake Huron. Yes, indeed, folks, it is a great and gorgeous weekend yet again. A little bit of rain forecasted, but hey, we'll take what we can get. And we can hang out and have a good time. Getting things started, well, of course, was Giving a Dog a Bone. It's AC/DC from their Back in Black album, released way back in 1980. And now, A Passage to Bangkok. We're going with Rush, folks.

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0: Rogue construction season is back. Orange cones, one lane traffic, and that guy holding the slow sign with way too much power.
2: Hey, Burge, good news. While traffic stopped, I can finally show everyone my summer dance routine.
0: Roland, no. 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

Corey Hart from way back in 1985. That's Never Surrender right here on Shoreline Classics FM with me, Rockin' Rick D. The name of this show is Vinyl Vibes, and from the archives from 1966, one of my personal favorite Rolling Stones jams, it is Painted Black. Crank this one up.

0: Shoreline Classics weather. Showers this evening, risk of a thunderstorm, low of 18. Periods of rain tomorrow morning, high of 23. Cloudy tomorrow evening, 40% chance of showers, low of 14. Mix of sun and cloud Monday, high of 25. For your long-range weather forecast, visit ShorelineClassicsFM.com.
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3: 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And maybe a few you danced to when no one was watching.
1: It's all the best music in one place.

Yes, indeed, a song that just about everyone I know aspires to be, and that's Rockstar. And that's Nickelback. They released that back in 2006. And now, from Environment Canada, we have a little bit of weather for you. Tonight, mainly cloudy, 40% chance of showers early this evening. And showers will begin this evening, and risk of a thunderstorm. And that's later on tonight as well. Low near 18, and local amounts of precipitation will be about 10 to 15 millimeters. Looking ahead to Sunday and Sunday evening, showers ending near noon, and then cloudy with 40% chance of showers. Risk of a thunderstorm in the afternoon, local amounts of 10 to 15 millimeters yet again. And wind becoming northeast at 20 kilometers an hour, gusting to 40. And that's in the afternoon. There'll be a high of 24. Humidex will be at 31. The UV index will be moderate at just 5. Sunday night, cloudy with 40% chance of showers, a low of 14. Good sleeping weather, folks. If you're at the cottage or camp, you have a tin roof, and that rain hits it, oh, baby, you'll sleep just wonderfully. And now, in that respect, here is Foolin' Rain, Led Zeppelin.

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1: And now for a song that has stood the test of time and has been released by a great many musicians. It's Call Me the Breeze. And now this song was originally penned by J.J. Cale and appeared back in 1971 on his debut album, Naturally. It was the opening track, and the song consisted of 12-bar blues guitar shuffle. And it's one of the first songs to feature an early use of a drum machine. And like many J.J. Cale songs, who were covered by a great many musicians, this particular one, Call Me the Breeze, has been covered many, many times, most notably by the following band, which is Lynyrd Skynyrd. Now, they released it twice. The first time they released it was on their album Second Helping back in 1974. And then they used it on their live album, One More From the Road, and that was released in 1976. This one is from the studio album, and it is a great one. Here it is. They Call Me the Breeze.

0: Mr. Breeze.
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2: 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You will arrive in 47 minutes.
1: Rogue construction season is back. Orange cones, one-lane traffic, and that guy holding the slow sign with way too much power.
3: 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While traffic stopped, I can finally show everyone my summer dance routine.
4: Roland, no. Put the pylons down and put your shirt back on.
5: Shoreline Classics. All the hits from the 70s to the 2000s. 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